love you like I love a shoe. 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That you're my nails and that with all my thumb. I'm real on earth, but it's so real fun. Come on, baby, it's driving me crazy. It's just great balls of fire.

me, baby. 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

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Now I had, I thought about wreaking havoc on an opposition. 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I'm automatic quarterback. I ain't talking second, pack it up on.

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Mike Love with the glitter, doing deals on the shitter. You won't find a nigga realer, you can look around the globe. She get hot up in the kitchen, so don't stand around the stove. I'm from Long Beach, nigga, I ain't hang out at the Grove. I was hustling with them hustlers, getting payouts from the blow. 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I'm the soldier and lieutenant, I'm the owner and the vendor. Yeah, the angel and the sinner, main course and a dinner. Mike Love with the glitter, doing deals on

Black hole is a region of space where matter has condensed to such a high density that the gravity at its surface is so high that you cannot escape it. Even at the speed of light, you are forever trapped. It is the fabric of the space-time continuum warped back on itself. And once you fall in, you are never coming out.

type. And it's been me the whole damn time. I should really try to call my mind and see things from your side.